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0: one out. Station 201, Charlie responds. 219 Main Street, apartment number 2. Car hit the 2nd and 3rd. 62-year-old female, single episode. Oh, man.
1: Oh, my hobby.
2: Area car 113 EMS responding 219 Main Street, apartment number 2. 62-year-old female, single episode, vomiting.
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Westmoreland Island Station 201 Charlie response, 219 Main Street, apartment number 2 above the hair studio, 62-year-old female, single low throat, vomiting.

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0: North Huntington Dispatch Station 211 response, 511 Westchester Drive, 84-year-old female, local at pressure, diarrhea, vomiting.
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0: I'll be in the Dollar General parking lot on Pittsburgh Street, November, Foxtrot, Foxtrot, 1219. I have the information.
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0: Connor, you have 6 degrees. 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
1: I'm good, Four County. Sorry, I gave him a thumbs up.
0: Of course.
2: That's copy, too.
3: North Huntington, 213. That was us. We got a hold of him.
4: Got it, 515. We're going to Mall Valley.
3: Race 2, 2058.

0: deputy captain, the retired supervisor, is grabbing some cones and he's going to bring to your side. Steve.
1: Four to 11 Harvey Avenue, Chief. They want to report a retail theft. White male, late 40s, blue t-shirt, black shorts, black flip-flops. Walked out with three cases of beer and stated he walked out the back door near the beer case at about 8:50. They're trying to figure out if he got in a car or not, if he was unaware.

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7: Good.
8: Monrovo is requesting you respond 310 Broadway Boulevard in Pitcairn, apartment number 9. They have an EMS call at the residence, and the female patient there just had EMS in her apartment, but she claimed they assaulted her, so she requested a different medic unit, and a different unit's en route now. They're just requesting that you respond to assist trap for correction. Pitcairn's tied up on a shooting.
7: Time for it. Any emergency or non?
8: They didn't specify. I'm calling back.
0: One.
9: On the scene, two-story residential. Nothing evident inside Alpha. System won't have command. We'll be investigating.
0: 10.
3: A1, ladder 1. Coming down forest orders.
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2: Square 2, we'll be with 2. 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
0: 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And you hold the balance at 8133. 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
3: Westmoreland, Ellen. Please respond in 4th Street, City of Manassas. Command 81 request lanes canceled, with the exception of 81 and Washington 33.
4: Truck 6-3, copy that.
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4: Stand by.
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3: we're arriving. System 1, System 3. 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It's orking all over.
5: Dispatching, 1081. 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Do you want to advise West Kent Power?
6: Chief 81 received, confirming you already pulled the meter.
5: 10-4.
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2: 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We'll be out on Broadway.
0: 2117.
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4: 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It's a white Dodge Ram work van. 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
2: 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We're going to be heading over to 221 Center for, I guess, another patient being combative with Medic 1.
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1: 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History of AFib.
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0: 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He said give him about 1 hour ETA.
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0: 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Westmoreland I-1 stations 5149, Armstrong Station 200 respond. 169 Lincoln Avenue, McMurtry Towers, automatic fire alarm, system 51 on Fire Tech 7.
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0: 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We have a smoke detector activated on fifth floor hallway, floor number 5.
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0: 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I need your personnel at the front door. I have one crew going to Division 5 to investigate a smoke detector activation. No reports off the floor yet.
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1: Received.
0: All right, County from Lincoln Avenue Command.
1: Lincoln Avenue Command.
0: Hold this, the units in route.
2: System 501 to 251.
0: Go ahead.
2: Hallway operator on 5 is clear.
0: Okay, one of the two detectors should be targeted on either end of the hallway.
2: Yeah, they're both going off up here.
0: Okay, start checking apartments. I'll send another crew up.
2: Already started the progress of that.
1: Westmoreland, I-1. All units involved, McMurtry Towers. 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
5: Westmoreland, station 500 Delta response, place 516, 75 Pennsylvania Boulevard in Manassas, crossing to Scenery Boulevard in Manassas Boulevard, 56-year-old female, bleeding from facial scabs, ulcer level.
1: Good.
5: 2141, caller to advise patients being combative with family. We're also dispatching police.
1: Received.
6: Blocking or in the way of both lanes.
1: Stand for.
0: Okay, 200 squad, manpower to the front door.

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1: Five, good.
0: Okay, EMS is responding to 75 Pennsylvania Boulevard. 56-year-old female, confused, picking at her face. The caller is requesting police with EMS as the patient is being very combative.
2: Street that's beside the community college with a black and color Buick hatchback, unknown 28.
3: Interior go.
4: I've got a resident on 4-3 saying she has an issue with her smoke detector. We're going to check it out. Sent the other crew up to 4-5.
3: Okay, what floor are you dropping people off?
4: We are on currently 4-3 from the stairwell, hanging right around the corner. Looks like room 315.
3: Okay.
5: Okay, thank you.
6: Chief 51.
3: We're still investigating the cause. Notify Housing Authority to respond to our location.
6: 10-4.
3: We're going to need help resetting all of these valves that are in the on the stoves, all these kickoff valves.
6: Reason.
3: Division 5, go ahead. Okay, you located what detector is activated?
7: Not yet. We are still in the process of looking. I have three apartments I can't gain access to.
3: Okay, I mean the hallway.
6: Grace, it's 145.

0: I don't want to try a reset until you locate it.
1: Yeah, none of the lights above these doors, the apartment doors, are on. I have three solid color lights coming from the walls.
0: No, I mean on the smoke detectors on the ceiling. You should have a solid red light on one of those detectors on either end of the hallway near the stairway.

0: I want to park those guys on the way up to help investigate that.
1: Chief 51, County House is notified.
2: And V66 is outside apartment 509, has a solid red.
0: Okay, fifth floor, M166.
2: V66 on the alarm box.
0: Okay, as long as you know which one it is, I'm going to try a reset.
3: Engineer, command, come forward. Division 3.

0: Interior, command.
1: Interior, go ahead.
0: We investigated that room on 4-3. It was just a trip sensor, nothing there.
1: Received. All units in the building have a reset on the alarm. We're back to normal. And I'm going to get a key and reset the elevators.

0: 18 County. I'll be in the area.
1: 13627 is current and valid. Negative 3.
2: Double. 184 County, 541 till 6.
1: Where is it?
3: Fire is shifting, yes, at the Mercury Towers.
4: Tower 4.
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0: 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I have the information.
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1: 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Ten.
4: Gonna be deceased.
1: 10-4.
0: Ladder one, just throw our can inside the truck.
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1: Where is she? 2151.
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0: We're clear. Continue to go to backup.
1: You're clear, 2152, confirming leave backup orders on.
0: That's affirmative. 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
1: Okay.

0: 81A1 from Chief 81. You still have that meter in your possession. West Penn's on her way up.
1: I think we're just laying in the yard.
0: Okay, 10-4.

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0: 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The owner's going to come out and get the dog.
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3: 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That second activation, we never got a call for it either.
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0: 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Run it. 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
1: you. 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
1: No.

0: 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Oakford Park Road at Woodlawn Road. Tree and wires down. Fire attack 10.
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0: 6 Pine County. What's that address?
1: Yeah,
0: that's
1: the point.
2: 6979.
0: What's the address attached to that 28?
2: It doesn't give one. It comes back to Enterprise Rental Cars.
0: Stop.
2: He said, I don't know if it's the right 28. Caller gave the description of a silver Jeep. This comes back on a Dodge.
0: Okay, he said it could possibly be a Dodge.
2: Counselor.

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0: 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Caller was not at home.
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0: 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Very soon.
1: Player Drive, 90-year-old female fell in the bathroom. Knee injury, also diarrhea.
2: 211.
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0: 808 Wiley Avenue received a wireless hang-up call. On call back spokesman Edward Van Dyke stated it was an accidental emergency.
2: Received.

0: any reopen township for Caroline Street. Caller 204 Caroline Street stating that there's an individual riding a quad up and down the street causing a disturbance.
1: Tamara.

0: Right, I think he was warned on second shift already about that.
1: No.
2: King Kong team.
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0: 65 County traffic stop. Intersection of Pearl Street and Mulberry, Mike Papa Lima, 8297. I have information.
1: Pearl and Mulberry is 2303.
2: 291 County.
3: Car 291.
2: Anyway, you can call back the caller. No one's answering the doors here.
3: It's a third-party caller. Caller's at work. They did advise that the female probably won't answer the door. Or that you might have to go into the back.
2: What's the female's name, please?
3: They didn't provide her name. I'll call a caller back and get that information.
2: Copy.

0: Gary of Cartoon91.
1: Go ahead, sir.
0: Spoke with the caller. It's going to be a Carissa Busa. Caller's unsure if that back door's unlocked. He does have a key if needed.
1: Does the caller live here, do you know? Because we can't just go in if she's not answering the door.
0: Sounds like he does. Say that he can give you guys a key to the residence. He's currently at work at the subway in Hollywood Plaza.
1: Hi. It would be great if he could make his way down here.
0: Counselor.

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1: Perfect. 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

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Reported structure fire on the second floor, assisting 95, TAC 4.

0: Are you looking near your midnight?
1: 5 and 9.
0: Holding. Reported structure fire. On 1618 Leishman Avenue at the apartments. Reported structure fire. Reported entrapment. Attack 4. Amethyst dispatch station 121. Just to be reported entrapment. Police just got on the scene about heavy smoke showing.
2: 10-4.
3: 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Police on scene with heavy smoke showing.

0: 121, medic 273 with the update of entrapment. 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
2: 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Arnold police on the scene with smoke showing. 1695, TAC 4.

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0: 3.5 story wood frame structure, small fire in the Charlie Delta corner. We got a knock on it with an extinguisher.
1: And for. Responding, Leishman Avenue at the apartments, Chief 95. Alleged small fire, Charlie Delta side. Knocked with the fire extinguisher.
2: Sorry, War Chief, son.
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0: 95. County 54 acknowledges.
3: 54.
1: Received.
4: Henrietta, car 178, 28th, current invalid, 12-26, 2012, 428, John Eckhoff, the 3rd, out of Irwin.
3: Denver, can you just write 735 Stella Street on there and then fax it down?
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3: One on station 7458, respond. Number one, Woodcrest. Woodcrest Senior Citizen Center, able to assist 86-year-old female unresponsive. The apartment 401, Fire Attack 11, Mutual Aid Attack 3.
7: 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Stay on that McCandless side. 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
4: We're going to try to leave McCandless open for the EMS crews.
2: Chief, are you confirming a working fire? 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
4: Negative. 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It is working inside the wall, but we'll have sufficient resources.
2: 10-4. How about your Tuesday of my company?
5: 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We're on Leishman rolling in. So.
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2: 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The patient they brought out was like half.
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1: Hey, if you need that hydrant, let me know. I'm up here. I can turn it on for you.
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1: Just let me know.
2: Third division from command.
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2: Are you able to access the attic area?
3: If we haven't found anything, we'll continue looking.
2: I have some light smoke out here at the peak. I want that attic area checked.

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0: You do me a favor and just check a Justin Young common spelling. 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I think his address is he can come back to Irwin. I just want to check to make sure he doesn't have any 30s.
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0: 3rd
1: Division.
0: We're not finding any access into the attic from here. We're in apartment 5.
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1: We're in Division 3. 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
2: Okay. Yeah, we still got a residual smoke pushing from high up on this building.
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3: I just got off the phone with Allegheny County. They said that 281 canceled and went back in service. Did you want me to have them reactivate 281 and respond to scene?
2: Negative. They can go ahead and return.
3: Tough.
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1: 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When are you calling? When do you get a second?
0: Yeah, stand by. I'm going to stay in this unit until 0030, doing the last hour of my traffic detail.
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2: 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Is that what you needed? Do you need something else?
1: No, that answered my question. 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
2: Tower.
3: Patient is extricated. We are transporting Forbes.
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1: 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Copy. We're going to go with some good ventilation and then see what conditions are. Copy that. Also be advised, we found no access to the attic. Our only access is going to be a kind of hole and put a ladder up in it.
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5: Suspension document pickup, and he's showing us 30 out of Union House.
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5: Three 2 5 9 5 2 4 9.
3: What's the 30 out of Union 10-4?
5: Violation of a court order. He also has a 30 out of the state of Idaho, but it's no extradition.
3: 10-4, you want to see if Union Town wants them?
5: 10-4.
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0: Chief, we're up on Division 3. We got no readings above 100 degrees up here either.
1: Copy. I have a crew coming up with an attic ladder. 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

0: Chief 95 from Basement. Go ahead, Basement. We got a lot of smoke down here, but no hot spots.
1: Copy. We're probably looking at residual. We'll work on ventilation here in a minute.

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1: Yeah, Chief. If you find the breaker panels, can you kill the power, please?
2: That's copy. Give me a minute.
0: We're just out at Firehouse 1 for the standby.
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1: 501 Jackson Avenue, apartment E-Echo.

0: 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Okay, thanks. I believe we'll be out.
1: 2355.
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1: Go ahead.
0: I think I might have solved where this smoke's coming from. If you have another fan that come up in the original fire room, there's almost like a direct chimney going up from this fire floor to the third floor. I think that's where that residual smoke's coming. If we get another fan up to this location, we'll push it to see if we get anything.
1: Second
0: division where the line is, please.
1: Copy.
2: Command, we got access into the attic via Division 3. We've got nothing up there. We do have residual smoke, but no fire and no readings of heat.
1: Copy.

0: Dave, we are, do you want any additional openings made, such as on the AD corner? 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
1: Negative.
0: Copy. Cruiser coming down.

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0: 66 south at 356 with key registration, November Golf Alpha 1739. It's going to be the silver and color Jeep. I know it's a...
1: 0003.
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0: Hold on, I'm at 273 respond in Allegheny County, 1100 Pittsburgh Street in Springdale, apartment number 5, 59-year-old male, unable to ambulate, assisting 115 North EMS 1.
1: 273, acknowledge.
0: 0004.

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1: 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I have a PA 27 when you're ready.
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0: Current valid 1 of 27, 2024 Kia, Danielle Huttman out of New Kent, 27th current valid, negative 30s.
1: 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Thank you.
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1: 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Command 69 Chief, how's the smoke at the east?
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4: Ten four. Hey, Jake, when looking at Creekside from Melwood, it's going to be the building all the way to the right.
3: 10-4.
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2: 700.
1: 10. Is batch 7 also Alpha 7?
2: Negative. 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

0: County Radio 292. Little welfare check. VA hospital called. 1021 White Valley Drive. It's going to be a Philip Zig. He called to speak with them, got upset and disconnected before going over the safety plan. It's a white male, 55 years of age.
1: Yeah, I'm aware.

0: 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License plate, Mike Victor. Romeo 8127. We're going to be on Donner and 10th.
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0: Received.

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It's current valid. Negative 30. Malia Heppner out of Pittsburgh.

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0: Just checking that 27 was 3490388 6.
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0: 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She's also requesting a code 51 from you.
1: 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You guys code 4.
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0: 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I'll be out with a car parked in the parking lot of Indian Lake Brokers Lane entrance. Looks like it's occupied two times.
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1: Appreciate it. Call out at 122, clear 143. 25, call him. Good. I get my on scene time for this, please. You're on scene at 126.

Long Island Station's 84-75-29, truck 79-2, respond 111 Sheridan Drive, Red Roof Inn, unmarked fire alarm, showing second floor general fire. Assist 84 operations on TAC 6.

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2: Four 75-29, truck 79 to respond, 111 Sheridan Drive, Red Roof Inn, automatic fire alarm, CIS 84, operations on TAC 6.

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1: Yeah, I did, sir.
0: Received an additional call from key holder. You gave a proper passcode and advised false alarm. Did not request you cancel it.
1: Alright, we'll be there in a couple minutes. Go ahead and everyone on emergency now.
0: Very soon. Westbound 91, Onions responding, Sheraton Drive at the Red Roof Inn. You're proceeding on emergency for Quinn 84.
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0: 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First truck detectors activating. Patch on TAC 6. 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
1: All right, copy. Have you put everybody back in service?
0: 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All units responding, West Pittsburgh Street, West 1 Hospital, you can return for 194.

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0: 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Spoke to a truck dominant. 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
0: An individual coming to the station. He did get good, now he's walking up. Stated he has information on Maggie Mae Shunk from 344 Fox Hill Street. Possible doing drugs at this time. State just left and there was a bunch of scales and everything that were being brought into the residence.

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1: I copied, putting you back out at 300.

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North Versailles EMS is responding, BLS only.

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2: .553
3: 380 westbound at 780 with Ohio registration. Looks like Kilo Yankee Echo 1503. That's out of Ohio. KYE 1503. It's going to be the Silver Honda. I know it's a
2: 380 at 780, 315.

0: What's going on? Station 121 Delta response, 1530 4th Avenue in Arnold, crushing the 15th and 16th. A 1-year-old female, fever, general illness, ultra bubble.
1: Nine, 7, Fox, 1, Tremel.
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0: 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You can show me clear.
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1: 3C Fire Tac 10, the caller lives in the area and was connected over to state police that there's an unattended fire and the smoke is going into her residence. They called back and requested fire department sent.

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0: Dispatch T-76, we're getting clear scene. 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It's smoldering, but it's raining now.
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1: And radio Manassas unit, Valley Manor. Your EMS is responding. 331 3rd Street, Valley Manor, apartment 411, for a 30-year-old female, elevated temp and vomiting.
2: 10-4.
1: Tuffin.

0: Yeah, I think 520 will be interesting. 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

0: Westmoreland. I'm patient 6, Pennersville, Armstrong County, 931 Edmund Road, Kiske Township, 72-year-old female, chest pain, shortness of breath, two primary on Armstrong EMS Ops 3.
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Westmoreland 911 Station 46, respond Route 711 in between Shannon Creek Road and Chi Chi Road for tree down operations. Fire Talk 11.

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Small Island Station 121, respond in Allegheny County. 234 Bailey's Run Road in East Deer. 50-year-old male, chest pain, difficulty breathing, primary on North EMS.

Marlin Island, Station 121, respond to Allegheny County, 234 Bailey's Run Road in East Deer, 50-year-old male chest pain, difficulty breathing, primary on Allegheny North EMS.

West Small Alabama, Station 121, responded to Allegheny County, 234 Bailey's Run Road in East Deer, in place of Lower Valley EMS, for a 50-year-old male with chest pain, shortness of breath, on North EMS.

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1: 122 St. Margaret 703. Do you have another current station for that call in Allegheny?
0: We do not, and all calls are back up till 8 a.m., please.

0: Small Island Lake, 273 Small Allegheny County, 234 Bailey's Run Road, Meese Deer. 50-year-old male, chest pain, difficulty breathing, assisting 150 North EMS.
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0: 708.

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2: 29, go ahead.
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2: 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The sweet Chad donor and Alyssa Bordenero. His mom called it in. She's in apartment 1 downstairs. She said she'll make sure the door's open.
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2: 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It sped through a bus stop area in the Denora area at 3rd and McCain. It's coming down 906 towards Manassas.

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Westmoreland 911 Station 65, respond. 18 Windy Hill Drive, ambulance assist 80, respond. 62-year-old male, single episode, not alert. Operations Fire Attack 11.

Westmoreland 911 Station 65, respond number 18, Windy Hill Drive. Ambulance assist 80, respond 62-year-old male, syncopal episode. Not alert, operations fire attack 11.

West Mill 911 Station 65, respond number 18, Windy Hill Drive, ambulance assist 80, response 62-year-old male, syncable episode, not alert, operations fire attack 11.

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0: 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Operations Fire Attack 11, Station 32, respond, 1207 South Main Street, McDonald's. 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

0: West Mullen on the one, station 35, respond 235 Clayco Road. The ambulance assists 46-year-old male fell, head injury, operations, fire attack 11. Station 32, respond 1207 South Main Street at McDonald's, ambulance assist. 48-year-old female, difficulty breathing, operations, fire attack 10.
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0: West Mullen 911 Station 35, respond 235 Clayco Road, ambulance assist, 46-year-old male fell with a head injury, operations fire pack 11 Station 32, respond 1207 South Main Street at McDonald's, ambulance assist, 48-year-old female difficulty breathing, operations fire pack 10.
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Westmoreland 911 Station 35, respond 235 Quaker Road. Ambulance assist 46-year-old male fell with a head injury. Operations Fire Attack 11.

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1: That's it.
0: Service 32, when you get here, bring the bag in through the back door. We'll be right inside.
1: After you see.

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1: 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You cut yourself off.
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0: Comes back on an 83 GMC, 7 of 26, to a Kenneth Gill out of export, negative suspension, negative stolen.
1: 7-4, can you just check him? It's going to be 205-65-037. 205-65-037. 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

0: counting squad 52s back in. Or 54, sorry.
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2: 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He wants another code 51 from you.
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2: 540 Euclid Avenue, apartment number 2 for a domestic. Was called in by a parent, supposedly the daughter's on FaceTime with them. She is getting beat up by her boyfriend, David. 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

0: Westmoreland Island Station, 500 Charlie Response, 419 Graham Street, North Belvern, 91-year-old female, vision problems, loss of motion and extremities.
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0: Done for.
3: Three, three, guns. 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
0: /8/46.

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0: 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It was accidental.
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0: Zebrans.
1: I have no idea, name and date of birth.
2: Go ahead.
1: First name David, last name Mott, M-O-T-T,
2: 8-12-2003. His license is also expired 12-11-25. Showing two AOTCs out of Allegheny. Looks like for marijuana. He has to get a hold of that magistrate.

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0: 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Can you hold me out at the magistrates for hearings?
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2: For 076th Avenue, crosses of 4th and 5th Street. 77-year-old female going through withdrawal from anxiety medication. Difficulty breathing.
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1: Five, engine 2774, respond, route 119 southbound near the Thermo Village Road overpass for two vehicle accident, unknown injuries, operation Star Tech 7.

Westmoreland on station 25 engines 27 and 74 respond route 119 southbound near the Thermo Village Road overpass for a two-vehicle accident with injuries. Operations Fire Tech 7.

Westmoreland 911, station 25, engines 74 and 27, respond route 119 southbound in the area of Thermo Village Road. Vehicle accident with injuries, assisting station 25 on fire, tax 7.

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2: Westmoreland on 1, station 25, engine 74 and 27, respond route 119 southbound in the area of Thurman Village Road. Vehicle accident with injuries, assisting station 25 on fire attack 7.
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Westmoreland 911 Station 25, Engine 74 and 27, respond Route 119 southbound in the area of Thurmont Village Road. Vehicle accident with injuries. Assisting Station 25 on Fire Attack 7.

0: 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All units going to be clear in the scene.
1: G36, after safe.
2: Ligonier units, Bouquet Street's going to be closed between to all traffic between North Fairfield Street and North Market Street.

6 engines 28 and 32 respond in place of 25, 27, and 74. Route 119 southbound in New Stanton in the area of Thermo Village Road. Vehicle accident with injuries. Operations Fire Tech 7.

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0: Iridium and Essen units, Charleroi Waters could have Dennis Avenue between Sycamore and Bonair Terrace closed all traffic.
1: 10-4.
0: 908.

West Mullen Island 1, engines 2832, respond route 119 southbound in New Stanton, Marriott Thermal Village Road. Vehicle accident with injuries, operations, fire tech 7.

Westmoreland 911, engines 28 and 32, respond route 119 southbound in the area of Thermo Village Road. Vehicle accident with injuries, operations fire attack 7.

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C26, request all units canceled.

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0: 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I'll be clear of the magistrate.
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0: 559 County.
1: 559.
0: I'll be out with a disabled triaxle, 66 northbound between the 286 overpass and Maymont.
1: Right,

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0: I'll be clear. He was able to get it off the roadway and allow traffic to flow.
1: 4, 10:30, correction, 9:36.
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1: 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I'm en route to Walmart for a follow-up pertaining to this.
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with Formal Island, IRP 121, Allegheny County Station 281 Alpha, response 325 Main Street of Parnassus Manor. 41-year-old male, outside by the side entrance, blurred vision and light-headed.

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0: 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A little extender from coming with some armor.
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0: Westmoreland 911 Station 20, respond 2605 Linda Drive, automatic fire alarm. 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
1: When you get a chance, can you notify Pendo for a pickup? 380 westbound, just west of Wilma Drive.
2: 10-01.
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1: Squad 47, that's received your assistance on scene as well. He does not have his radio.

0: Yeah, I mean, medic 35-1's on EMS attack, too.
1: Medic 35-1, 10-4. The fire department's on scene, advising the patient's alert and oriented on the back porch.
2: Nine-4-2 is in service.
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1: 10-4.

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0: A58, 1008.
1: Medic 35,
0: 47, assistant 1.
1: Yeah, assistant.
0: We're thinking about starting O2 on 2 liters. What's your ETA?
1: I am at 56th and 7th Street right now.
0: Receive, we'll wait for you. We're going to be on the back porch.
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0: Westmoreland, Maryland, station 516 Alpha, respond 1575 Grand Boulevard at the Hallsworth House, outside, 79-year-old male, psych problems, walking in the traffic.
1: Oh, just 520 OBN.
0: 517.
2: Thank you, 520.
0: 1018. Patient's now out of the roadway and on the porch.
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3: Just one along with EMS, 1575 Grand Boulevard, Hallsworth House, outside. Going to be a 79-year-old male, psych issues, running in and out of traffic, trying to kill himself. He has to be violent, no weapons.
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2: 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He used to be back on the porch now. He was running in and out of traffic.
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0: 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You'll have access.
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0: 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I'm going to be out with him.
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0: 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I got a disabled vehicle blocking the roadway.
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1: 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It's unoccupied, black Chevy Malibu. 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
2: Perfect.

6-3 to 6-2. Are you able to put on the line as well? Did that report that occurred on Marple Road?

0: Yes.
1: Respond over to the courthouse at the garage on the side. Female by the name of Brandy Levy turned herself into the sheriff. They have her in the holding cells there. They'll bring her out to you. Of course, she needs to come back here to be processed.
2: Ten four.

0: 37 County route with one female with Monroeville units of this vehicle. Code 4.
1: Very good, 1059.
2: For a transformer of the blue.
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2: 562.
4: I was at high school for a theft report.
2: Racist. Hunter block of Hyde Park Road for transformer fire operations, fire attack 11.

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1: Appreciate.
2: And can you tell him to come to the top of Pittsburgh Street at the intersection of Pittsburgh and Chestnut, then kind of come the wrong way down Pittsburgh Street?
1: Sample.
3: Dispatch Chief 401, I'll be in the area.
4: 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We sent a ticket to West Penn.
3: Yeah, the explosion. Lost power at my residence. I don't see anything right now.

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1: Sure.
0: Got a call from 689 Lillian Road, reporting a tree down on wires, wires down. Not sure if that's where this all started at.
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0: 65 County, you can clear me from this disabled vehicle. 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
3: 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I do got a driver. 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
1: 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That hang-up call is actually going to be a female, Felicia Killius. 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
2: Yeah, just see. We sent him a ticket at the time of call. 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
8: Oscar, first name Larry, 420. 1980. Can you send that down, please? 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

0: 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Tree and wire sound, operations fire attack 10.
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1: Tree and wires down Darlington Road near Hidden Valley Road. And apparently the wires are burning. Our caller was adamant that it's threatening the woods, that he works at Duquesne Lights, that he knows what is going on. He's not leaving until a police officer is there because he wants to make sure that people are there that know what they're doing.
2: Call Monroe.
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1: No, we're just going to be cutting this off once we get the cones out. I'll be clearing.
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0: 10-4.
2: Westmoreland 911 Station 45, respond in place of 42 Darlington Road to Hidden Valley Road, train wires down, operations fire attack 10.
3: 42 acknowledges the call.
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Meridian 37. Seven welfare check. 685 North Main Street at the old Rite Aid. Female passerby stated that there was a male with a dog in some type of cart. She stopped and asked if he was okay, and he was talking like he was confused. She just wants a welfare check done on him.

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0: 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Can you 1019 before you head that way, please? There's a lot of information on this one.
1: Right. I'm out on Darlington Road and Youngstown Ridge Road. I don't see anybody. Was the caller going to wait here for me? I don't even see any wires now.
2: Westmoreland 911 Station 71, respond 371 Wilson Street for an unknown type alarm sounding, operations fire attack 7.
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1: It's going to be on Hidden Valley Road, just up from Darlington Road. We're going to go ahead and close the road off here. Hidden Valley Road will be closed.
3: Hidden Valley Road.
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1: 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I'm 1090.
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0: 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Operations Fire Attack 7.
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0: carrier car 226. Four three four five Old William Penn Highway at Panichelle Insurance. Accidental dial, no emergency. Spoke to a Sherry Tolari.
1: Do you guys need a pole number for West Penn, or can you just use that? That's cross streets.
2: 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They're good with the location. 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
2: 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Received fire attack 7. This came in through state police. They're advising they received a call from a neighbor. There's been an alarm going off at the residence since yesterday. They have a trooper en route as well.
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0: 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So he's waiting for either someone to pick him up or a ride to go get a new wagon. I'm clear.
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I believe to the inside.

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0: All right, we'll be 10-8.
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0: 3-3-1-1, you on the air? 10-4. Hey, just a heads up, I'll fill you in, but this is all stemming from an incident that we actually already dealt with over the weekend. I believe it was 3-3-1-6's.

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1: Area car 226. Logan's Ferry Road off of Franklintown Court. Call is reporting a tractor trailer is parked the wrong way. The driver is outside of the vehicle. 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
1: 540, go ahead.
0: Flight plate was unable due to weather. Stats checking medevac 1. They have a 13-minute ETA, but they're also checking weather.
1: That's copy. We'll see you, bye.
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0: 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Gibson's Main Street at the Three Rivers Marine and Rail for a landing zone.
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1: Copy.
0: It's 1231.
2: Receive. Good.
3: None of the alarms up here say. What's that panel down there say?
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0: 911 on you. It's obviously not emergency.
1: West 111, all units responding 169 Aesthetic Way. All units on the scene, proceed on emergency.
2: Come in from basement.
0: Good.
2: Nothing down here, also no entrance to the upper stairs.
0: Okay, hold fast. We're coming to you.

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1: 3-6.
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1: Command 33.
0: Alright, at this time, we found the detector. There's no smoke, no fire. We're attempting to reset. All units on the scene can cancel.

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0: We have a direct call to our station at 4220 Logan Ferry Road in Murrysville for an 87-year-old female, shortness of breath. He was going to be at Advanced 616.
1: 1238.
2: Carrier Washington Township Unit, your ambulance is being dispatched to 120 Classic Place. 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
3: EMS responding in Murrysville, 4220 Logan Ferry Road for an 87-year-old female, shortness of breath.
0: Number.
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1: 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Dispatch Station 6, then the Hilltop Drive patient's going to be outside on the front of the residence on the steps.
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1: Appreciate it.
2: Turn right on South Jersey.
0: Six 11, 66. I'm going to run him to the magistrates here. Can you guys cover?

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0: 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I'm 10-8. 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
0: The wire's down from yesterday on Pymer and Church Road. I have Windstream on the line. They're advising it's not theirs. Do you know whose wire it's going to be?
1: Perhaps Comcast, maybe.
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4: Hey, Fish. 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

0: Oh, yeah, it's for number 2 North Main Street in Greensburg, Westmoreland County Courthouse, and cancel response.
1: Route 6, sir. Route 119 at Cameo Lane. He stated as soon as you come past Forbes Road, you'll see them.
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6: EMS responding in Ligonier Township, the Bethlehem home. A 91-year-old female with general illness.

0: 7, sorry, I'm off. 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
1: Fine.
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0: Yes.
3: Newhouse Park, caller said that he was there about an hour ago, and there was a raccoon stuck in the dumpster.
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0: Westmoreland 1 RP 135, Station 6, 10 Bravo response. 109 McCole Lane, Upper Burl. 78-year-old female fell in the garage, bleeding from the head. 16
1: mileages,
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4: Responding MNSN 81 Pennsylvania Boulevard, 79-year-old female. Anxiety attack, difficulty breathing.
5: West Marlin 901 Station 516 Delta response 81 Pennsylvania Boulevard. Crossroads of scenery in Manassas Boulevard.
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5: 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You're acknowledging a 1314.
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1: 10-4-13-15.
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1: 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He rang her doorbell, asked to check her roof. It's a black male wearing a blue company shirt and black pants, about 30 years of age. 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
2: 21-1. 10-4. 3, respond. 2500 South Grand Boulevard, Hemphill Towers, automatic fire alarm. Assisting station 28 on fire attack 6. 79-222 is on scene, reporting burnt food.
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2: Westmoreland 911 stations 28, 32, and 23, respond 2500 South Grand Boulevard, Hemphill Towers. Automatic fire alarm assisting station 28 on fire attack 6, 79-222 is on scene advising burnt food.
3: Grease on the stove. There was no fire, just smoke. And it's pretty good smoke in the hallway, though.
4: Gracie, smoke condition from a cooking incident.
1: Sixty-seven. That's affirmative. Apartment 23.
5: 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Apartment 23.
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0: Westmoreland 911 stations 28, 32, and 23 respond 2500 South Grand Boulevard. Penfield Towers automatic fire alarm. Assisting station 28 on fire attack. 679, 222s on scene advising burnt food, smoke conditions.
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0: X-ray, yeah. Mike Victor Echo 7331. MVE 7331. It's on a white trailblazer. I'll be tonight.
1: What?
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3: County 2913 Freeport Road, Harrison Township at Dr. Falcons. 86-year-old male fell on an injuries.
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0: 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You will run a name, date of birth out of Texas.
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0: First name Joshua, common spelling, last name Delta Echo Michael, Papa Sierra Echo Yankee, 9/20 of 2001.

0: Westmoreland Highway Medic 271 responded in Allegheny County, 1436 4th Street, Harrison Township. 47-year-old female fainted, conscious, altered level.
1: Tower.
2: County Medic 272 has it advised Allegheny across the Leechburg.
0: 1334. They said 273 was already responding.
2: Okay. Then I'll stay back in. I guess he's going to do a sucker call.
3: This is Avenue 133 County. Put me out on 3rd.

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1: 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They said it's a royal blue SUV in the handicap spot.
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0: EMS is responding to 4643 Route 982 for a 65-year-old female cardiac arrest. 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Female is slumped over, bleeding from head, refusing CPR.

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0: 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This is going to be about midsection on Perrini Boulevard. 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
1: 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Is in the bathroom.
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0: The caller reports they saw a tractor trailer going down First Street onto Hill Street towards Broadway. They believe it's going to cause a traffic issue.
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0: I find this tractor trailer. It's at First Street, Park Street. It's going to be in North Huntington. It's Ohio Tango Romeo Uniform 8316.
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0: See if you can get a North Huntington unit up here on First at Park. We're going to have to reroute this truck. There's no way it's going anywhere. I need some help traffic control down on Broadway.
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0: 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Took place in the alleyway of Cuties. 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

0: West Mall 911, Station 516, Alpha Response, 505 Manalan Street, City of Manassas, Crossroads of Franklin Drive, Indiana Avenue, for a 25-year-old male that's constipated, abdominal pain.
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0: 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Ambulance assist not emergency for lifting and extrication operations, Fire Tech 11.
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2: Yeah,

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1: 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We'll be on to 13
0: Copy that.
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4: Line units responding, Cold Drive, Salem Township. 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
1: 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Pump house is all clear.
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4620 County. 4620. I'll be 10-8 from the Valley School. Can you please show me out until 1900? Received.

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2: Radio car 136. Got a hang up. Trying in the area of 1514 Brenton Avenue. With a cell phone. Call back or a voicemail for a female named Verna.
3: Johnny, we don't got a 1514.
2: Time for showing. Also close to. Okay, it was 514, 514, and it's close to 520.
3: 10-4.
2: You can disregard that. It's an EMS call for Trafford Manor in the parking lot for a female chest pain.
3: 10-4.
4: Parking space number 11, 84-year-old female chest pain.
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1: I'm at the alarm panel, main lobby.
0: Proceed.
1: All units stand by. I'm going to attempt to reset.
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3: 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Is this female to be in the lot of 534? I'm going to be getting out now. I have the high-rise detail until 1700.
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4: Copy that. Cell phones aren't working. Just be advised. A few family members will be advising of stopping by. Forty-one twenty. Direct them to 4106.

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He'll be in WCHA number 6 parking spot.

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1: Got it, Upper Elementary, first school detail.
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1: Darren 4.

0: Hernia 318.
1: 18.
0: The 30 off ramp be eastbound side by Burger King, that intersection with 119 South Ramp. Issues with the traffic light. The lights are not turning.

0: We're going down to 431 South 6th Street. Sister E. Chilton's probation.
1: Four forty-one South Six.
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0: 2-9 to county traffic.
1: Four in from the last. Four in.
0: Yeah, 431, correct?
1: Yeah, 10-4.
0: Yeah, we're behind it.
2: Brick Street, 1534.

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1: Charge 2 of 27 on a 23 Subaru to a Gennaro Schiavo. SR no, negative stolen.
0: Ten four.
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0: 137 receipt. Time of call was 15:17. You were out there at 22. You're cleared 40.
1: 10-4.
2: One, Connie. We're out 13065.
0: 15-4.

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0: The turn lane intersection on the 30 West needs to be opened up so I can keep traffic flowing on 119.

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Radio 315, 318. I finally got a hold of someone. 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And then after other contacts, got a hold of Schulteis. 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
0: 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Five-year-old female, altered level, difficulty speaking, and unable to lift arms.
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1: 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They're trying to clean it off the roadway right now. However, we're instructed to get away from it.
2: 10-4.
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0: 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I'll be out with LB at Armstrong Tool and Die, assisting on my traffic stop.
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0: chlorine spilled out of the bed of the truck. 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
1: Unit on scene from Chief 90. Is that in a liquid or is that in a bag?
0: It's liquid here. They're individual little containers, and what I'm being told now is only about 12 to 15 of them actually spilled and got over the roadway.
1: Receive.
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0: Fire dispatch from Captain 86. Mutual is pulling on scene right now. Looks like one patient with possible chemical burns to the foot.
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0: 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Want me to move the engine out there?
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0: Mutual Aid's here, attending to your patient now. The majority of the bottles that were spilled, the individual who struck it, they spilled out of, he has them about cleaned up with the exception of a few bottles on the side of the road.
1: 10-4, where are you exactly located?
0: Right at the intersection of Business Route 66 and the off-ramp of the bypass here.
1: 10-4. Just hang on scene for a minute. I'll be there in about a minute. I'll meet you face-to-face.
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0: 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We're on scenic, getting ready to turn on to Business 66 here.
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0: NWS 7269, be 66 southbound before the Dairy Queen should come back on a Kia, occupy Tom's wall.
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1: 10-4, check 27 for me. It's going to be 32216-838. That is 32216-838.

0: 505.23, you're clear, standby, you can return.
1: 523 copies. .500, 502 is clear. Westmoreland.
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1: 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Chief 225, go ahead. We're available on our way back now.
0: Okay, thank you.

0: Sterling here from North 34th Street. The wireless hang-up call. Called back and spoke with a female by the name of Lynn. She stated she was riding a bike in the area of North Fairfield Street and Bouquet Street. No emergency.
1: Seven seven.
2: Beautiful.

0: West Long Island Station 116 Bravo response. They're out 56 bypass just east after Hyde Park Road. 30-year-old male fell laying on the roadway.
1: For a white male that fell was laying next to the road. Our caller was a passerby.
2: Father, 511, we're going to be 10-8.
3: Received.
0: The caller was a passerby, said it was just after the light. The only description they have is a white male in his 30s with long pants.
4: County traffic.
5: 136.
4: Mike Charlie Mike 6794. I'll have that vehicle at Duquesne and Third.
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2: 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Happened on the corner of Main and Waterman.
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0: Correct. Name, date of birth. First name, Mark. Mike, Alpha, Romeo, Kilo. Last name, Scott. Sierra, Charlie, Oscar, Tango, Tango. 9-20-58.
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0: Shows expired 2010 under suspension DUI related, negative 30.
2: Plaza, County, Ontario.
1: 1634.
3: Yeah, right.

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2: Medic 116-3.
1: We're in the area. Do you know what side of the roadway this person might be on? And do you have any description of clothing, please?
2: I was on dispatch. It was east of Hyde Park Road, heading east. White male, long pants, 30s.
3: /292.
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2: 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He didn't have completely long pants, like three-quarter length pants, jeans. Shirt was partially on. He was walking. He said he was sitting on the guardrail briefly for a while, but he's okay. He's walking. He's on his way to High Park.

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1: 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Ten, Jenny.
2: R-110.
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4: 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West Mullen Community Action, automatic fire alarm assisting station 29 on fire attack 6.
3: Delta or Charlie side, audible alarm going off, evacuation in progress, stand by for this.
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0: Kennedy O'Clark 292. Are you still out on West Pittsburgh Street?
1: I am. I'll be clearing now, but I'm going to be heading down to Myers Bus Garage for a follow-up, unless you have something else.

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1: West 191 units responding 512 Humphreys Road. 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
0: Mike, come to the front behind 7. Grab the Knox box key. Open up the Knox box. We'll probably have to use key fall of the game. A couple of these vacant rooms.
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3: Racing.

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2: 911 from Humphrey Road Command. You can go ahead and return all units. The set quality detector alarm's been reset.
1: West 191, all units responding. 512 Humphreys Road. Command request lanes canceled.
3: 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I'll take off. We'll open up Humphrey Road.
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0: 5 6 8 county, name and date of birth. 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
0: 602 Oakland Avenue. I'd like to see an officer reference to juveniles damaging his kids' bicycles.

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1: 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Expired 10 of 25 and 18 Subaru to Travis and Sarah out of Allegheny County, Pittsburgh.
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0: 4 of 27, 21 Chevy, Timothy Dillinger out of Mount Pleasant.
1: 10-4.
2: Two ninety-two.
3: You can clear me from this hit and run if you haven't already.
2: 1719.

0: Proceed. Area 4910.
1: Yeah.
0: I have two calls for you. The first is an EMS call, 826 Rolf Road, for a 60-year-old male slumped over in his front porch, breathing, however, unconscious. The second is Route 56. Callers reporting that there were two juveniles sitting on the guardrail eating ice cream. Just concerned for their well-being and found it strange if you could check the bridge going into Anna County, but thought it was on our side on 56.
2: That it happened at that intersection.
3: All right, can you do a call back and see if they still need us? Because I don't see anybody.
2: 10-4.
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0: Registration expires 9 of 2026 during 2011 Mazda Benjamin Letso out of Blairsville. The 27 is also current and valid negative 30s to that individual.
1: Summer.
0: Valid CCP.
2: Summer. 16 County 10-8.
0: Crazy. 1714, 1726.
1: Copy.
3: Brian, if you're good, I'm going to go do the follow-up on Wilcox Circle for that code 51.

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3: Yeah, if you could have her step out, please.
1: 10-4.
3: What building number was that?
1: 254 Sandalwood, apartment 114.
4: You have 36 patients responding.
1: 36.
4: 62.
5: County Captain, 46 patients responsive. Stand by for further. All right.

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1: That caller reported she is following her daughter along South Walnut Street on foot. They're both walking.

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0: 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EMS is responding 301 Donner Avenue at the Puff and Stuff for a 47-year-old male 201 commit.
1: Thanks.
0: Paranoia, requesting transport.
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0: EMS dispatch, medic 515. Updated address is going to be number 2 Eastgate Plaza, the Puff and Snuff.
1: Can you repeat that?
0: Updated address is going to be number 2 Eastgate at the Puff and Snuff.
2: Mike Tanger, Charlie, 7664. Just back to town, please. And then the 27 detached, can you back to town as well?
3: Bruce.
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0: Love him, Johnny.
1: Four, 5-11.
0: Route to 625 Patterson Road in Tiffany Township for follow-up in reference to juvenile sexual assault.
1: Where is he?
2: White male, gray hair, gray shirt, black pants with flip-flops. He stole 3 cases of beer from them yesterday. He's inside the store now. They're requesting an officer.
3: Good.
4: Where's that at Mon Valley available?
3: 1751.

0: 4623.
1: Yeah, Route 711, it's looking at wagon wheel. Mike Tango Yankee, 1217.
0: 1752.

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1: Definitely something.
2: Bars 4, 2027 on a 23 Lincoln to Chad Pritz, 646 State Route 271.
3: I've heard of 27 already.
2: Good.
3: 30186550.
2: 3C.
4: Gold sedan. A few seconds before I go.
5: It's like here. Older, beat up.
0: Any direction of travel or?
5: And then went up that street.
4: Yeah, he went up Harvey and then made a left up one of the street streets.
0: Four. I'll do a quick search, but if you can get that, that'd be great. Thanks.
5: Craig,
4: she said she has name, address, everything, so.
1: What's his name?
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0: 7, Craig Boyer, he was in-house, showing an address of 430 Wayne Avenue, apartment 302.
1: 10-4.
2: Hey, 7, you didn't do anything today, correct?
1: He didn't get away with it. He had a case they believe he was going to steal, and they questioned him on it. He said he was going to leave, grab his wallet, and he took off.

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1: Good.
0: 1114 Arlington Avenue. Caller is going to be a Richard Slope. He's advising he has a custody order against the parents of his stepson, and they're apparently next door cutting grass. White female by the name of Grace Davenport and a white male by the name of Kyle Davenport. They keep peering into his windows.
1: Hemsworth. Is out of service.
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0: 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I'm a 20, right?
1: Good.
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1: All right, I'll be clear of this address. Heading to an address on Old State Road. Still in disconnection.
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0: spoken. I'll be out with a possible DAV in front of Koshka's. Please, Mike Sierra Echo, 2318.
1: 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Alan Hazel.
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0: Good.
2: First one, Lima Hotel Romeo, 4050. Second one, Lima Charlie Papa, 3180.
0: Where is it?

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1: Здравствуйте, Алла.
0: We received an additional call from the patient's family of DJs. They're requesting a phone call. The information's in the call.
1: I'll pass along.
2: The Ford SUV comes back to Tiffany George. The Ford sedan comes back to a Tiffany Doman.
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0: Westmoreland Island Station, 225 Charlie Response, 2020 Ader Road, William Penn Care Center, room 304, 82-year-old female, a rash.
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0: 1826.

0: She's responding in Penn Township, when Penn Carry Center, room 304, 82-year-old female, rash.
1: Apparently, it did attack her neighbor's smaller dog, but that dog's okay and is currently friendly and fine.
2: Denver.

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1: Copy.
2: Additional call from the original caller. She stated that the owner did come and get that dog. You clear in 1828.
1: 10-4.
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0: Pittsburgh Road in the near the area of Saddlepack Trail. I was reporting a Chevy Equinox driving erratically. Parcel 28 of Mike Foxtrot Golf. They are unable to see the vehicle anymore. Unsure if it turned off or not.
1: I copy. I'm down on 22, but I'll start that way.
0: 10-4.

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2: 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Epi was given.
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0: 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Bowery Avenue, Heights Lane. Tree down, or tree partially blocked in the roadway.
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0: 1226 14 Hyundai to a Bethany Mays out of Sculpture.
1: 7-4. Okay, right, 272.
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0: 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Out on a follow-up, 306 5th Street. 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
4: 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For an 82-year-old female, neighbor found her, code 40. Police have also been dispatched.
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0: 6-7 contact. 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
0: 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I just received a wireless hang-up call. Spoke to Tom. Said he's on field 4, Bravo. It was accidental dial, no emergency.
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0: 1525 Mellon Avenue, received a wireless hang-up call, spoke to Patricia Kopko. She advised it was accidental, having issues with her phone.
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0: 1927.
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2: 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They're advising it's going to be room 223, windows that's contained in the room.
1: 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Fire is possibly out. Smoke conditions contained in that room.
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1: Quint 10.
4: 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We're on Northern Avenue, requesting instructions.
5: County traffic stop.
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0: 1932.
1: 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Current valve 24 Toyota to Sarah Williams out of Roughsdale.
2: Nothing showing. Sergeant 3 with command. 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
4: 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We're approaching from Barnes Lake side.
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2: 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Send your manpower.
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9: Seven, third party call. Stating that a Christy Clavora is beating up her 20-year-old son, Kate. A call came from the ex. I received a phone call from the son, Satan, both beating them up. Unknown weapons.
6: Turn for
2: Quinn's right in the front, Alpha.
7: You dispatched Quinn 10 for see?
2: 10 for.
5: Command.
7: Squad 6 on the road.
10: Rescue 3 is on scene.
5: Into your command.
2: Good. Into your command, go ahead.
3: Alright, we found the light. The fire is to be out, looking for extensions.
2: Received, dispatch, fire is out, looking for extension. All other units, non-emergency. Have them stage on the other side of Barnes Lake.
0: Received 1936.
3: All units responding, transition healthcare. Command 3 confirms fire out. Request all additional units non-emergency stage on the opposite side of Barnes Lake.
2: Dispatch, scratch that. Have somebody stage at Norman Hill on Norman out.
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0: Dispatch, any incoming units to transition can stage at Norwin Hills for now on Norwin Avenue.

0: turn 4. You can show me out. Command C2.
1: Good.
0: We just need a fan to get some of this odor out, and if we can silence the alarm.
1: Freaky, we'll get it done.
2: At staging.
1: Command 4. Fans on the way in. Interior, are you okay if I start releasing some of these units then?
3: Yeah, that's fine.
1: Okay, dispatch, anyone not on scene can clear.
4: West, 1-1, units responding in at staging for Transitions Healthcare, you can return.
5: Okay, Rob.
3: Flint 10 from the captain. Captain 8's going to come out and grab up the fans off the truck.
1: Aaron, it's all the way, already on the way.
3: Utility, all units not on scene were canceled.

0: interior. Are you good with just that fan, or do you want a second battery fan?
1: Command 3 from 2-6. We should be able to clear this with the fan we have. We're just opening some doors to gain some airflow.
0: Received.

0: 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Show me out by the corner of Scotty Way and North Chestnut, Pennsylvania registration, Lima, Yankee, Juliet, 4509.
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0: North Onion from Director.
1: Director, good.
0: Are we okay with the resources on scene?
1: Received.
2: Director from 218.
0: Good.
2: We're on Barnes right now. Where do you want us to stage?
0: You guys can go back in. There's not going to be any patients. I'll be able to release 201 here shortly.
2: Director. North Onion and Dispatch 218, Director.
1: 1943.

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1: 190.
0: Did it return a VIN on the vehicle?
1: Yeah, affirmative.
0: You just run the VIN out of PA, see if anything comes up.
1: Definitely.

0: 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I'll have a name and date of birth for the male half. First name Kaden, K-A-D-E-N. Last name Knight, K-N-I-G-H-T. Date of birth is 4/12/2006.
1: That shown expires 4/27. He's under suspension. Document pickup comes back to that address, -30.

0: Interior, how's the ventilation going?
1: Doing good. We're trying to open this window a little bit more.
0: Okay, just let me know if anything else needs opened up to help.
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0: 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That's negative.
1: 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Westmoreland, Allen, Stage 110, respond in area of 300 UP Church Road, crossing of Zeller's Lane and Labrador Drive for transformer fire, Operation Stack 11.
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0: just past Gecko. Mike Yankee 4242 on a Honda. 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